780 FM. It's a 20-song music marathon for E&S, the kitchen, bathroom and laundry experts. Now, you might know that we are giving you the opportunity to go around the world and 15K to spend, but I want to find out where it is that you may have been that you think is one of the most overblown or crappiest attractions that you should avoid if you are heading over there. I've heard pretty rubbish things about the Glockenspiel. That's why I avoided it. That's just one of the few places. But if you've been somewhere that you thought was really overblown, too touristy, or just not worth it, give me a call. I'd love to know. 6216 1017. Sam Fender and Olivia Dean's chart topper is coming up. 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

0: 7HOFM, it's Jamelia, Superstar and Bo today. We're about to get flashback a clock, so get no doubt lined up after we get the news. Tell you what, winning an around the world trip with 15K spending money would make you feel hella good too. Madness. Our house. It's all coming after we swing by the Hobart Newsroom next, 7HOFM.
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0: 7-8 Joe FM T-shirt, you sexy thing, came from a movie that was huge back in the day. We're talking The Full Monty.
1: She's a flash dance, Dave. She's a welder, isn't she?
2: Well, I hope she dances better than she welds. I mean, look at that. A mix is all to cut. That's like bonfire night. That's too much acetylene, is that? Them joints were all f*** all.
0: Everybody knows somebody who makes comments like that through the movies. Love that one, but let's keep going. The flashback lunch can stop for no one. E17's on the way. This is No Doubt at 7HOFM, the station giving you your chance to go around the world with 15K. 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It's hella good. No way.

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0: 7A2FM, that is Naked Eyes, another 7A2FM flashback with always something there to remind me. It's Alan this afternoon. Hope it's going well for you. Bit of cloud around Hobart at the moment. Will clear, though, over the next couple of days and, more importantly, into the weekend. Looking at Saturday so far, 21 degrees and mainly fine as we get to Sunday, though, 20 and a shower or two. Right now, 15 degrees, and the Wide Variety Workday continues next with Ed Sheeran and Aerosmith as well. 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

changed. And I traveled around the world, think where you living at now. I heard you moved to Austin, got an apartment and settled down. And every once in a while, I start texting, write a paragraph, but then I delete the message. 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

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Ugh. Let's pump you up with some new music instead. 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Kalani featuring Usher, Shoulda Never.

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